Radio 94.9. It's the Offspring and Self-Esteem. I love that they're using the Offspring song All I Want to promote that the new Crazy Taxi game is coming out, because that was in the original, and it wouldn't be Crazy Taxi without the Offspring. But when the new game does come out, I'm all over that for sure.

0: Radio 94.9. It's Joe. End of beginning. I'm Mike Jones. I just got a text a few minutes ago from Mrs. Jones that said, bowling and beers tonight, question mark. Now, I will tell you, of course, the answer is yes. But also, she doesn't need the question mark after that. Just say bowling and beers tonight, period. End of discussion. Because the answer is always going to be yes, of course.
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1: The Atari should really be at the top with Don Henley. I'm Mike Jones, because the list just came out of the best summer songs, the best summer rock songs. Number one is The Boys of Summer, the original from Don Henley. But if it wasn't for the Atari, so many other people wouldn't know about the song. They should both be at the top there.

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It's Mike Jones, Windsor, LaPorte, Tim Neff. 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

Radio 94.9 Panic at the Disco. I'm Mike Jones. Just because the 21 Pilots show in October at Ohio Stadium is sold out doesn't mean you couldn't get tickets. And that's something you could do. You could go there and get tickets if you won with the $250K USA giveaway. We're going to have more chances tomorrow and Friday and all next week, 8 and 11 a.m., 2 and 5 p.m. for $2,500 to go see 21 Pilots or anything you want the money for.

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Radio 94.9, Everlong. Well, we've loved that song forever now. I'm Mike Jones. The Foo Fighters' latest one, Window, Alex Mack has been featuring that in our new music show, Emerging Alt. Plus, Muse and Clarion and The Last Dinner Party. There's a lot of cool new stuff out in the world. Weeknights at 11, you get an hour of what's next in Emerging Alt.

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Radio 94.9. I might need your help here. It's Alex Mack. I've said this many times, or even made some jokes. Sorry, but I've always been like, if you ever catch me talking about joining a run club, you need to talk some sense into me. Not 30 minutes ago was I Googling local run clubs. I don't know how my brain has been infiltrated, but I just have decided it's a good idea now. And I don't know what's wrong with me. Please make it stop.

0: Elko's Radio 94.9, halfway through the week, and would love to get some requests on. Let me know what your favorite song right now is. Maybe something you heard on our new music show on Emerging Alt. It's like actually my job to play you the songs you want, so let me know. I mean, the only thing stopping you is you. Unless you don't have the free iHeartRadio app yet, then you got to download that first. But do that. Again, it's free. You just tap the little microphone button once you have it. It's our talk back feature. Say, what's up, Alex Mack? Or however you talk. Tell me your name, where you're listening from. Obviously, what you want to hear. You hit send on that message, and then I know what to play next.
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1: Saw kind of a hot take on the internet that I actually agree with for once. It's Alex Mack. I just saw an interview where somebody was talking about like a hill that you die on. And this, I forget who the actor was, but he was saying that there needs to be a flight option where it's no babies, right? And no offense to parents or the babies, but just having the option, maybe you pay a little more, but then just knowing you're not going to have a screaming infant behind you when you're trying to sleep hungover on a flight back from your bachelorette party might be worth it. I'm just saying.

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What's going on? 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
1: Okay, I loved this DM so much. It's Alex Mack. I just got a DM from Emily. I won't say the whole handle, but I was talking earlier about how I'm judging myself for looking at joining a run club. I just said I'd never do it, but here I am. And so I got this DM that apparently there's like a 10K in Italy that you can do. There's no prize or anything, except at the end, you get all you can eat tiramisu. Now, that's for sure exactly how you get me to run a 10K. Like, I would do that for sure.

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1: You know what I can't stop watching? Those like power slap competitions. You know what I'm talking about? Yes, power slap. Like, it looks like sort of like they're going to set up for arm wrestling, standing across the table, you know, mean mugging each other. But then they just take turns smacking the hell out of each other. I mean, there are a million clips, videos on TikTok, YouTube, whatever. It is crazy. Like, this is what people have chosen to do for fun. That's wild. Look, there's something for everybody.

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What's going on? It's Alex Mack. Hey, follow us on all the socials. 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
1: Just want to give you a heads up if you're planning on traveling for 4th of July. Looks like traffic and, you know, airport security going to be pretty tough. I always like to push it a little bit with my, especially in the airport. I'm one of those, like, arrive at the gate right before the flight takes off kind of people, which I know. Don't judge me. But not on holidays. Actually, no, maybe flying on 4th of July would be good, but that weekend is going to be tough. So plan ahead.

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1: Now, let's just talking about your 4th of July plans here. My name's Alex Mack. 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
1: If you don't already, I definitely recommend following this next band, Dexter and the Moonrocks, on social media. Dude, so funny. Like, they just had another song go number one on the alternative charts, and they were making posts like, yeah, getting ready to never speak to our friends and family again now that we're super famous. Obviously kidding, but super fun to watch. And plus, the music is incredible. Like, this song, very well-deserved spot at number one, called Freaking Out.

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Coco's Radio 94.9. I can tell I had a hard time getting up this morning. It's Alex Mack. I usually check my phone's like camera roll because I take a lot of screenshots, you know, for things I want to talk about each night on the show. And I was just kind of looking through. I'm like, oh, what else did I have on the list for tonight? I just saw 3 separate screenshots of my alarm going off this morning. I clearly was just trying to hit snooze, but kept taking screenshots. Oh, it's so good. Yeah, new stuff from Mother right now. This song's called My Love.

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Radio 94.9. I love seeing like simple solutions to, you know, problems I feel like we all encounter. It's Alex Mack. I just saw that, I guess, in South Korea, when you buy your bananas, they're sold in packs with increasing levels of ripeness. So you get, you know, multiples. So they kind of ripen as the week goes on versus just like all at once. Hey, right? I feel like that's super smart. Now I just need them to start working on some sort of spinach container that I can actually get through without everything wilting and getting slimy.

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What's going on? It's Alex Mack. Hey, tomorrow morning at 6, Shroom's back, and he's going to have all the latest alternative rock news, along with, you know, the local weather and traffic that you need. So make sure you join Shroom tomorrow morning at 6 on Radio 94.9. Yeah.

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1: Hey, what's going on? It's Alex Mack. If you really want to get a good, like, free laugh, I think I accidentally discovered, like, a little pro tip. I always am on Facebook Marketplace. Plus, I'm moving right now, so I'm looking at furniture and stuff. If you just look up mirrors, it's hilarious the stuff that people post. Like, half the time, they're trying to get out of the mirror, like, in the photo, but they still, like, catch themselves in a weird position. Other times, I've seen people fully embrace it and, like, do a fashion show. It's hilarious. Temper City right now. This is Self-Aware. No,

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1: And we'd love to get some requests on, so let me know what you want to hear. 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Just make sure to, you know, say like, what's up, Alex? Tell me your name, where you're listening from. I don't, whatever you're getting into tonight, I don't know. It's Wednesday, my dudes, so hit me up. Obviously, tell me the song you need, but once you hit send on your message, comes right to me here at the radio station.
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GoCo's Radio 94.9. There are a lot of things recently reminding me that I'm like officially in my 30s. First of all, the fact that I'm starting to find gray hairs in my beard. Don't love that. Also, the fact that Yellow Card put out Ocean Avenue 23 years ago. 23 years ago. It's crazy. But hey, they still are making new music. This is one of my favorite new ones from them. It's Better Days.

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What's going on? 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
1: Well, Blink 182. My name's Alex Mack. You know, I was kind of bummed that Blink announced they weren't doing any shows in 2026. I think maybe they did one. However, they did just announce their first little few 2027 shows. Now, they're not in the U.S., but they are with Pierce the Veil, which would be so sick.

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NoCo's Radio 94.9. What's going on? It's Alex Mack. I'm in the process of moving right now, and I certainly haven't met any of my neighbors. Okay, I guess, like, on purpose, I was moving some stuff in this morning, and this... I could hear this sound, and eventually got closer. It was an older woman with a walker. She just kept walking toward me, stared at me, looked right at me, and just goes, "You're new." Her name's Carol. She seems nice.

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What's up? It's Alex Mack. 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

Radio 94.9. Gotta put you on to my new hyperfixation. It's Alex Mack. I'm a big nerd. I say that proudly. And so I was really excited to find this website called The Monster Channel. It's just literally themonsterchannel.com. And it's 24/7, like horror, sci-fi, kind of retro movies and TV shows. It is awesome. If you like that old school, kind of like sci-fi Twilight Zone vibes, I feel like you'll really like it, which feels appropriate now that I'm, playing Tame Impala's Dracula.

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SoCo's Radio 94.9. What's going on? It's Alex Mack. I was watching this interview with Ben Gibbard, the lead singer of Death Cab for Cutie, and he was talking about how he thinks it's like a massive compliment when he meets people and they're like, oh man, I used to love that band when I was in high school. He was like, yeah, maybe it makes us feel like a little older, but do you know how hard it is to be a teenager's favorite band? I was like, you know what? That's a great point. So positive. New Death Cab right now. This is Riptides.

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1: When was the last time you just sat down and watched a bunch of music videos? It's the best. Let this be like your sign to go watch some tonight. It's Alex Mack. I actually just watched the video for this Julia Wolf song I'm about to play for you. It is awesome, but I will give you like a little heads up. If you have a sensitive stomach, it might make you a little squeamish. But that being said, it is awesome. New from Julia Wolf right now. This is In My Room.

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1: Hey, friendly reminder, your new music show is up right around the corner. We take a lot of time, you know, to like kind of curate, handpick this like hour of all new releases. So hang out, enjoy some new music. It's called Emerging Alt, so you can hear all the best alt that is emerging right now. That's kicking off here at 11 o'clock. Where actually we first heard these guys, a band called Edge Hill. This is Double.

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1: It's pretty cool to be playing you all these new bands, new songs here on your new music show, Emerging Alts, because I think all of these bands and artists are having big moments right now, but like for different reasons. Like I'm playing you The Strokes coming up. They've got their new record, new tour coming up. Joyce Manor, I feel like really finding a voice. I remember seeing them at like such tiny venues. I'm playing you their song, I Used to Go to This Bar, which is one of my favorites right now. And it's so cool to see them like kind of in the spotlight, in the scene. Plus, you know, like Evanescence, Modest Mouse making a return with all this new music. A band called In Color, really blowing up right now, sort of for the first time. And it's so exciting to watch. So glad you're here for it. My name's Alex Mack with iHeartRadio, kicking things off right now with another band having just like the best time, it feels like. Weezer back with a new record coming out in August. This song featuring Wednesday, it's called We Might As Well Be Strangers.

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1: Okay, I'm putting myself in between like two artists right now who are just way cooler than me. Like, that was the Strokes. They're doing Going Shopping here on Emerging Alt. I'm little old Alex Mack with iHeartRadio, so still cool. But I met this band called Bridget Calls Me Baby, these guys right now. And you ever meet somebody who's just like so cool? You're like, oh yeah, this makes sense. You're a rock star. Like, I was like nervous. I don't know. Just the vibes. Couldn't have been nicer, by the way, but just big, cool guy vibes. Comes through in this music, right? Song's called Slumber Party.

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0: That band was called Bridget Calls Me Baby. Slumber Party on Emerging Alt, your new music show, an entire hour of all the best new releases. My name is Alex Mack, your host with iHeartRadio. 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Let me know what you're feeling. If you really liked a song, you want to hear more of it, that's what I'm here for. So again, open the app, send me a talkback, just tap the microphone button.
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What's up? My name is Alex Mack with iHeartRadio, your host of Emerging Alt, a straight up hour of all new music. So if you're looking for new things to add to your playlist, you're in the right spot. And it's funny, I talk a lot about being like such an emo kid, but I realize that's not everybody's jam. And if you're ever wondering like if a band is actually emo, there is an actual website called isthisbandemo.com. You type in the band name, hit enter, and it tells you if they're an emo band or not. Just double checked on this one. I feel like I knew the answer already. Joyce Manor, confirmed by me and the website, an emo band. But great song right now, their new one called I Used to Go to This Bar.

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My name's Alex Mack, here with iHeartRadio, coast to coast tonight, playing you all the best new stuff, including this one from Modest Mouse, which is funny. I was watching an interview with the lead singer, Modest Mouse, where he was sort of talking about, like, how they got the name Modest Mouse, which is such, like, a Googleable question. But I like that he said that the artist makes the name doesn't make the band. I thought that was, like, great insight. The new Modest Mouse right now, off the new record, truly one of my favorites right now. It's called Picking Dragon's Pocket.

SoCo's Radio 94.9. Here's why I feel like it's always good to just take a chance and have fun. It's Alex Mack on Emerging Alt at your new music show. This band, In Color, I got to chat with them, saw like a little private session, super nice guys. And we were talking about how they came together as a band. They were like, yeah, we were all like kind of doing our own thing. There was a big snowstorm. They decided they were all going to, you know, meet up while it's snowing outside and just jam a little bit. Took some photos and hung out, and they were like, you know what? We look pretty good as a band. Turns out they were right. The band's doing super well. I love this song. It's called Headlights.

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1: 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That was the Beaches, Edge of the Earth, here on your new music show. This is Emerging Alts. My name's Alex Mack, coast to coast tonight with iHeartRadio, getting you all the best new releases, handpicked, just so you know what's happening right now. Like, coming up, I got you brand new Sublime. We just got their new record. Clarion, this band from LA that I'm obsessed with. Hello, Juliet. Oh, it's so good. That's coming up with Cannons, Noah Kahan, Sam Fender and Olivia Dean, The Neighborhood, all on the show tonight, so keep hanging. And hey, let me know what you like so far. You can always hit me up on our free iHeartRadio app. Leave me a talk back.
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It's Emerging Alt here on iHeartRadio. My name is Alex Mack, coast to coast tonight. Always cool to talk about bands that sort of just blew up, and I feel like in a way are kind of catching up and starting to feel comfortable with that newfound success. I'm about to play this band Clarion. Awesome band. People call them like alternative, kind of shoegaze, but from East LA, kind of came out of like, you know, the DIY scene, and now just exploding, you know, because of social media. This song went super viral. It's awesome. It's called Hello Juliet. Hello.

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1: 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So if you have been listening and you're like, okay, these are different bands and songs than I'm used to on the station, that's on purpose. Trying to introduce you to some awesome new stuff, maybe some new bands or songs to add to your playlist. Now, I'm sure you're probably familiar with this guy, at least Noah Kahan, but this is one of my favorite new ones he just put out recently. It's called Doors.

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1: I am super pumped because tonight I'm doing a screening of the new Jackass movie, which is going to be their final time on the big screen. And so they wanted me to do a post on Instagram promoting it. The way I had so much fun standing in the median of the road wearing a pigeon head and doing my show in a gorilla costume. You can see it all on display on my Instagram. My name is Tammo. My Instagram, it's Tammo time. It's T-A-M-O time. And I'll let you know tomorrow how the new Jackass movie is because it hits theaters on Friday officially. That would be tomorrow. Yeah.

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1: If you're a Somber fan, all I can say is be here at midnight. My name is TMO with the latest from Somber right now. 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
1: The Killer's one and only, Brandon Flowers. God, he's so hot. Doing his first solo project in 11 years, and I've heard some of it. It is very country western, but also very Brandon Flowers, and I love it. It's going to be on the album just announced, Thrasher, that comes out on, well, wait, it doesn't have a date. Damn it. It just says in August. 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
1: Yeah, ton of new music coming out. Everlast, though. Did you know Everlast was still making music? I've clearly been under a rock. But we just got a couple of new songs, including Losing Man's Game and Stones, which is going to be on the new album, Embers to Ashes, that comes out August 28th. And I'll play you Everlast after Cage the Elephant. It takes

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2: 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Thanks. Love you.
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1: Almost forgot today's big day. Team USA hits the pitch. Like how I did that, Sienna? I'm learning the soccer terms. My name is Tammo. We'll be taking on Turkey today. Let's go. 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
1: I guess the countdown to the 4th of July, America's 250th birthday, is on as the Great American State Fair kicks off in D.C., in our nation's capital today. Giant Ferris wheel performances. It looks like something.

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Next Saturday, America turns 250 years old. And we couldn't think of a better way to celebrate than by giving you the money to explore the country a little bit. Maybe take a trip somewhere you've never been. And we're paying for it. We got your chance at $2,500 today at 8, 11, 2, and 5 o'clock. 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
1: New music on, oh, I almost said Friday morning. It's Thursday. Hi, my name is Tammo. Thanks for being here. 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

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Super excited. Tomorrow I'll be able to tell you how the new Jackass movie is because I'm doing a screening tonight. The final Jackass installment, their last time on the big screen, and they wanted me to promote it. So I posted some please don't do this yourself videos on my Instagram, including standing in the middle of the median wearing a pigeon head. My name is Tammo. My Instagram, it's Tammo Time. That's where you can see it. It's T-A-M-O Time. I also did my radio show in a gorilla costume.

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1: My name is Tammo. 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

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The Wheeze. These are exciting times for Weezer. 2026 iHeartRadio Music Fest in September and announced their new album, another self-titled this time. It's the Gold album. It's going to be out in August. So, I mean, they're definitely going to play some new music on stage at our iHeartRadio Music Fest. Exciting times. Jossie, good times for Miles Smith, too. Debut album just came out last week. Stargazing right after STP.

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1: Miles Smith doing some big stuff. He's one of the very first performers on SNL UK, which just debuted in the UK back in March. 8-episode run for the first season. Miles Smith was one of the performers. He performed last month, and his brand new debut album just came out last week. It's called My Mess, My Heart, My Life. If you haven't heard his new song, Hold Me in the Dark, it is yet another perfect Miles Smith song. Dude has a gift. Go listen to that song when you get some time.
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1: Sublime. Jesse, Thursday morning. Everybody's working for the weekend. You got to get that backyard ready. You got to get that American flag bikini ready. Those cut-off jorts. Those sleeveless bald eagle tees. America 250. Cannot believe it. We're throwing it down for the 4th of July. 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Go on a road trip across the country. Do whatever you want with it. 8 a.m. this morning. Next chance to win.
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1: We don't have a release date yet for this new Cage the Elephant album, but everyone's looking forward to it. It's been a minute, and you can tell they're really excited for it because they keep teasing this new song, Beaches in Tennessee. Like, they're posting about it nonstop, lots of snippets. Very confident in this new song. And if you haven't heard the snippets, all over their social media. It's a really, really good new song. It's called Beaches in Tennessee. It's going to be out July 10th. Neon Pill coming up after Green Day.

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1: Dang, Linkin Park made history as first female headlined band at the 2026 Download Fest. Over 95,000 people were in the crowd. I'll tell you more in a few. 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
1: Linkin Park made history as the first female-led vocalist of a band to headline the 2026 Download Fest in the UK, fronted by Emily Armstrong and her insanely powerful vocals. Delivered an electrifying 23-song set to a crowd of over 95,000 people. And she joined Linkin Park a few years ago. She expressed her gratitude and nerves about stepping into such an iconic role. And their performance from 2 weekends ago was a major milestone for them. Lots of great videos and pictures on their social pages. You can see them all over. But dude, 95,000 people in the crowd for Linkin Park. Absolutely insane.
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2: Red Hot Chili Peppers, Jesse. You know, we've been waiting for this new Incubus album. Feels like forever. It was supposed to be done like early this year. They said it was completely finished, and then Brandon Boyd posted something on social media saying, never mind, we're not finished yet. And that's all we've heard from Incubus. That was like 3 months ago. Don't know what's going on, but oy vey, I feel like this always happens with them. Incubus, pardon me on the way after Somber.

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1: Jossie, so FIFA World Cup taking over this summer, and we had the Winter Olympics in Milan back in February. So this year, it's pretty awesome with all the global sporting events. Everybody's got Olympics fever, especially after it finished up at the end of February. And the 2028 Olympics will be in Los Angeles. LA28 is the organizing committee for the 2028 Olympics. And they just announced they're going to begin accepting volunteer crew applications July 14th, encouraging people from around the world to apply. 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
1: Big news last week with Blink 182 announcing the 25th anniversary edition of Take Off Your Pants and Jacket. And then this week, they just announced, a couple days ago, they announced European headline shows with Pierce the Veil. So additional Euro tour dates for next summer, including shows in Berlin and Paris. That would be a really fun trip. Again, Pierce the Veil will be included as support. Also, Billy Talent. So yeah, those tickets for Blink Euro Tour, Euro Blink. They go on sale tomorrow. Go to Blink's site for the ticket link.
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1: Evanescence, brand new album Sanctuary officially out. Whole lot of albums out already this year. We got new Death Cab, Sublime, Modest Mouse, Shinedown. I know I'm missing some, but 2026, great year for new music. Jossie, new music, don't forget. If it's your thing, Emerging Alt, weeknights, 11 o'clock with Alex Mack. 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
1: Jesse Marshall Mathers. I've been wondering about the status of this lawsuit. Eminem filed a lawsuit against Meta. It was like last year, back in March or April, and it would cost the tech giant $109 million for illegal use of his tracks without proper authorization. So a federal judge, as of last week, just denied Meta's motion to dismiss this lawsuit, allowing the case to proceed into the discovery process regarding claims that Meta illegally used 243 of Eminem's songs in the music library. So it's going through. And I hope Eminem gets Meta. I've had enough of Meta.

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1: Green Day's comedy-inspired movie, Nimrods, officially out this summer. We get the trailer and everything. It looks so funny. It's about a band traveling across the country. They think they're going to play a New Year's Eve show with Green Day. And the best part about this, everything that happens in this movie literally actually happened to Green Day over the years. While they were touring, all the nonsense, the misadventures in their early years that Green Day experienced. So check out that trailer. Excited for this movie. It's going to be out August 14th.
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0: 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Less than 2 weeks away from the 4th of July. It's going to be the best 4th of July ever. America's turning 250. The good old red, white, and blue, baby. We are leaning into it. 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There's also White Sands National Park in New Mexico. 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Go wherever you want. $2,500 Monday through Friday, four times a day. 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
1: 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So excited for Weezer. They're going to be there.

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1: Is it Friday yet? My goodness. Oh, we're almost there. Rolling through this Thursday morning. Jossie, thanks for hanging out. So we get to talk about the FIFA World Cup. It's going down right now through July 19th. Massive event as we continue to celebrate America's 250. And the big story for the World Cup this year, as of now, really like the last few weeks, has been ranch dressing. It's amazing. I'll tell you more in a few.

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1: Yellow card, better days. All right, so we get to talk about the FIFA World Cup. The main thing that is taking over the headlines is ranch dressing going viral. Countless fans from Europe, Asia, other regions have taken to social media to document their discovery of the condiment, pouring ranch on everything from pizza and chicken wings to fries. And the TSA is warning World Cup fans not to pack ranch. Just a warning to international World Cup visitors. Their social media posts have been so great. They're telling travelers to not pack ranch dressing in their carry-on luggage. So on Instagram, they said, if you're visiting a very large sporting event and you happen to discover ranch while you're here, please pack it in your checked bag on the way home. You should follow the TSA, though, on Instagram. Legendary posts.
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1: We're kicking out the jams, baby. It's Thursday morning. We're getting ready for the weekend. Some 41 landmines. Got some Panic at the Disco on the way. After No Doubt.

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1: Hi, good morning. It's Mel Taylor. Happy Thursday. I will take requests. I'll let you know what's up here in just a few minutes.

0: Radio 94.9. Papa Roach, Even If It Kills Me. And I'm really wondering if we're going to get a new full album from them at some point this year. They've just slowly, you know, put a song out here and there nonchalantly, which I kind of like it, actually. I think it's nice. We're not just, like, betting on it. At the same time, though, I am talking about a new album, and I'm not sure if that's going to happen. Maybe an EP, a collection. We shall see. All right, today I've got a bunch of great tunes for you. I've got rock news, random facts, some crazy stories. 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
1: Wes Fretme and a Puddle of Mud is working on an autobiography with his brother, just about, you know, growing up and their family life. 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No release date set just yet. It's Tame Impala. It's Dracula.

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Alt's 94.9. I saw a reel yesterday, and it was of this class in Mexico, and they were teaching the kids on the xylophone and recorder, Depeche Mode. And one of the guys was playing the keyboard. Like, it was such a cool thing. I wish I would have learned something like that in school.

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1: 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So I wanted to give you a heads up. Another chance at 2 this afternoon and also at 5. New music, it's Temper City. The song is called Self-Aware.

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1: Coming up, two songs. We'll take a look at your random facts for the day. We'll talk the largest cashew tree in the world. And it's a big one. Did George Lucas win any Oscars for Star Wars? And where did the phrase, when it rains, it pours, come from? It's Simi Sonic.

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1: Let's take a look today at your random facts. The world's largest cashew tree is in Brazil, and it is 80,000 square feet, which means it's the size of like 5 football fields. It's also the size of 70 normal cashew trees. You have to check out some of the photos. George Lucas didn't win any Oscars for Star Wars, but his ex-wife did. Marcia Lucas won the Oscar for Best Film Editing for Star Wars in 1978. She and George got divorced in 83. The phrase, when it rains, it pours, it actually came from a Morton Salt ad from the 1910s. Earth's atmosphere stretches so far that it even goes beyond the moon. In the original myth, Pandora did not open a box. She opened a jar. Pandora's box comes from a bad translation that actually stuck. And George Lucas gave Mel Brooks permission to parody Star Wars with Spaceballs. He said, listen, just no merchandising. Brooks agreed, and Lucas's visual effect company, Industrial Light and Magic, did all the special effects, actually.
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Today's Grace with Never Too Late, and it is never too late for you to try something new, something you've always wanted to do. Go back to something that you used to do that you loved. Never too late. Just got to make it happen. Put it up on that vision board. It's the Red Hot Chili Peppers.

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Amazon Prime Day continues through tomorrow. Have you got any good deals? I got some of the lightning things. You had to get it in your cart fast, though, but there's things that pop up all day. You just got to keep looking.

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1: Blink 182. They've got a lot of things going on. Just added some new European show dates. I will share details with you coming up here in two songs. It's What's My Age Again.

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1: Linkin Park. And right before that, I did play some Blink-182. There for a moment, it was questionable about what exactly was going on with Blink-182. I was very hopeful because it seems as though this last track was awesome for them. But in February, when they were like, hey, we're not going to be doing any touring this year, it was just sort of abrupt. And then you're like, wait, what's going on? I think that they're working on new music, but I also think that they've got a lot of side projects. You know, Travis Barker just released his new documentary, which will officially come out, I think, Hulu, Disney Plus in August. So I think there was just a lot of other things going on, but now they're giving us some love for next year. You know, they've added some European show dates, Berlin, Paris. They're doing the iDays Festival in Milan. Tickets go on sale for the shows tomorrow. But they've also just released a 25th anniversary edition of their album, Take Off Your Pants and Jacket. So Blink-182, fresh in the love, and would not surprise me, a new record sometime next year before that tour starts up.
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2: Taking a look today at your national calendar. It's the 25th of June. It's National Strawberry Parfait Day. Yummy little honey action. It's National Handshake Day. Solid handshake is the best when meeting someone. It's National Catfish Day and National Bomb Pop Day. You know, the red, white, and blue popsicles, old school. Wanted to mention that tomorrow, too, is National Take Your Dog to Work Day. I'll leave it at that. It's summer.

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The next job, apparently, AI is coming for is influencers, which, you know, in the middle of ground on that one. There are some people I follow that are not real, that are teaching me how to build things. It's kind of weird, but at the same time, I'm learning how to build, I guess.

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1: M&M's are celebrating their 85th birthday, and they are rolling out, you know, the new version of the candy made without artificial dyes. And that comes out in August. But the catch is the blue and the brown candies will not make this part of the first lineup. Said it's especially difficult and expensive to recreate using natural ingredients. It's Death Cab for Cutie.

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0: Radio 94.9, Sublime with Ensenada. And how nice would it be to travel with some extra cash, with maybe a trip paid for, you know, just something extra for you to go do? It's so expensive right now. I'm actually going on a road trip with my kids, four boys under 12, and in a car for 15 hours. Ooh, send the vibes, please. But it's expensive, I know. But man, $2,500 for you to do some traveling would be nice. It's our $250,000 USA giveaway. So four chances weekdays for you to win $2,500. Your money to do with whatever you want. And we're going to do it till July the 3rd. So you have more chances today. Your next opportunity right at 2 o'clock and 5 o'clock today. Sending you some good vibes. Come on. I want you to win this.
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1: You know, it's funny when that song is on at, you know, an arena or something, because there are people of all ages singing that song out loud. 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
1: Oasis with Champagne Supernova. It's so ridiculous, but anytime I even say that word out loud, I want a mimosa. Thank you, Oasis. It's Muse, new record out officially tomorrow. It's Be With You.
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And I know they're playing at a bunch of Live Nation locations. 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A bunch of other bands, Muse, Chevelle. You can check up on that. Or if you're doing some traveling, maybe see if there's a Live Nation spot. 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It's Switchfoot.

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1: Coming up, two songs. We'll take a look at your rock music news for the day. Jon Bon Jovi says he's ready for his comeback shows. Hoobah Stank has got something new for us. And who is playing at Macy's 4th of July fireworks special? That's a big one. It's a great lineup.

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1: Let's take a look today at Rock Music News. Jon Bon Jovi says he's fully recovered from his vocal cord surgery, ready to hit the stage with Bon Jovi next month. You know, he went through that surgery 2022. He said there was times where he didn't think he was going to be able to sing again. He said it took a lot longer than expected, but he said patience. He's excited to not be perfect, but engage with fans and audiences as he plays 9 shows at New York's Madison Square Garden next month. Hoobastank is back with new music. The group recently dropped their first new single and video in 8 years. It's called How Do You Sleep, if you want to check that out. The lineup for NBC's Macy's 4th of July fireworks special has been announced. It features performances from Noah Kahan, Post Malone, Salt-N-Pepa, Bebe Rexha, Shaboozey, and Blake Shelton. The artists will perform alongside a fireworks display from New York City. Macy's 4th of July fireworks special airs on Independence Day starting at 8 o'clock, and it'll also stream live on Peacock as well. That's a look today at your Rock Music News.
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Let's call them soon-to-be iHeartRadio Music Festival Superstars Weezer. In fact, they've got a lot of stuff going on. But we're going to talk about the festival and Weezer and everyone in a couple minutes. The Gorillaz.

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1: Cage the Elephant, they've done big iHeartRadio events for us. They've played at the iHeartRadio Music Festival in Alter Ego, and they know what that big stage is all about. Well, Weezer, we heard them a few minutes ago. They're going to be there in Vegas in September, back for another round themselves. I'm Mike Jones. They're going to join Muse and the Goo Goo Dolls. We have Kenny Chesney, Snoop Dogg. I mean, it's another great two nights of music coming in September with the iHeartRadio Music Festival. That tickets are still on sale. And we will have more trips to win down the road. If you want to go to the festival, be listening. 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

Alt 94.9. Next for Green Day, their movie Nimrods is coming in August. But that doesn't mean the guys aren't playing shows, too. I'm Mike Jones because I saw the Billy Joe Armstrong, one of his many side bands, the Cover-Ups. They're actually going to do a big party with Comic-Con this year in San Diego. And who knows? Maybe they're going to have a screening of Nimrods at Comic-Con. Maybe Green Day might play there, too. We'll definitely be watching out for sure.

Radio 94.9. Very cool to see the All-American Rejects are playing a free show in Philly as a part of the World Cup with all the FIFA fan events going on. I'm Mike Jones. Well, we're

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Alt 94.9. STP, they're legends, of course, but it wasn't an easy road to get there. I'm Mike Jones. Their guitarist, Dean DeLeo, he was telling the story how back in the day, one of their early tours was with Megadeth, and they were opening the shows. Megadeth's fans were giving them the finger, booing them, throwing stuff on stage. You know now, though, everyone that was booing them and giving them the finger and throwing stuff on stage, they're probably like, oh, yeah, I love Stone Temple Pilots. I saw them with Megadeth. It was awesome. Freaking out. Dexter and the

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94.9, bringing out the strings, making this afternoon classy with The Verve and Bittersweet Symphony. I'm Mike Jones, and even better than that, I love The Verve, I love Bittersweet Symphony, but even better than that is the story I saw on Reddit about a guy that got revenge on some of his neighbors by becoming the president of the Homeowners Association. This is great. I'll tell you about it in a few minutes. Edge Hill, Double Take.

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0: I read on Reddit where a guy was saying that he was having a lot of problems with his neighbors living in this place, and they argued all the time. So what did he do? He said, all right, I'm going to become the president of the homeowners association. And he did. He got elected, and now he's in charge of the neighborhood and can do whatever he wants, and he can make their life a living hell. That is chef's kiss. Beautiful. Well played, sir. Well played, Mr. President.
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Eminem, his story of rising up with Lose Yourself. And I love this guy's story of rising up to become the president of his homeowners association. I'm Mike Jones. This was a thing.

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1: What it's like from Everlast. We still have a ways to go till 5 o'clock, but I want to make sure you know now. Heads up. You're ready, you're on it, that at 5, we're going to have your next chance to win $2,500 with the 250K USA giveaway. 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

Radio 94.9, My Chemical Romance is singing about the Black Parade, but how about Gerard Way at Medieval Times? This is the best thing you're going to see today. I'm Mike Jones. There's a video. I reposted it on Instagram. You can see it at Mike Jones Radio, where Gerard Way was with a bunch of his friends. They're front row at Medieval Times. In fact, the Queen rode by on her horse and said, I'm a big fan. It is fantastic. My Chemical Romance, Big Turkey Legs. What's not to love about all of that? Who knows? Maybe My Chem does a video at Medieval Times for something new down the road. How great would that be? Papa Roach.

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1: The Foo Fighters are rocking and rolling their way through Europe right now. I saw for their show in Liverpool the other day, it was actually pretty hot. There was a heat warning going on. But you know, people are out there chugging beers. And all right, that's going to happen in every show. But also, folks are going to be out there in jeans. Like, you know you're going to sweat to death. What in the name of God are you wearing jeans for? Throw some shorts on. Come on, get with it. Back to Friends. Somber.

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Alt 94.9, while Eve 6 is singing about a heart and a blender and Inside Out, how about I tell you about watching Jaws in the water? That is something I definitely don't want to do. We'll get into it in a couple minutes. Evanescence. No.

Radio 94.9. Those screams with Linkin Park and the Emptiness Machine, I like them a lot. I'm not a fan, though, of screaming and sharks, and this just sounds terrifying to me. I'm Mike Jones. I saw that in a few weeks, there's going to be a special screening of Jaws. And the catch with this one is it's going to be out in the water in Martha's Vineyard, where they filmed the original movie. Nope. Because that's when I'm floating in a tube, watching Jaws, and I feel someone's foot bump into mine, and I start freaking out, and I'm screaming, shark, shark, oh my God, it's a shark!

0: 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Jaws, The Meg, Sharknado 5, Global Swarming. I like all of my shark movie watching on dry land. Thank you very much.
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Radio 94.9. It's Fuel and Hemorrhage. We're clearly on an Amy Lee kick this afternoon. We had Evanescence a little bit ago. Now she's with Seether on Broken. And Alex Mack, he's been featuring Amy and Evanescence in Emerging Alt, in our new music show, along with the Foo Fighters, with The Last Dinner Party, with Modest Mouse, with all of our friends that have new music. 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It's good times. You don't want to miss out.

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Breaking Benjamin, we know they've been busy. Now, Gautier, I'll believe it when I see it. I'm Mike Jones. I saw that he's been working on new music, but then after he put out somebody that I used to know, he disappeared. But the word is he's coming back with new stuff this year. We'll see. Not holding my breath for it. We shall see.

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Alt 94.9. Nirvana, I'm sure I had a poster of them up in my bedroom back in the day. I'm Mike Jones, and with bedroom posters from Yellow Card and Good Charlotte, this song has really made me think about what else I had up there. Definitely a lot of music stuff. I'm sure I had Stone Cold Steve Austin giving The Rock a stunner. Probably also glow-in-the-dark stars on the ceiling. Everybody had those. They need to make a comeback. I'd put some glow-in-the-dark stars up in my bedroom now.

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Guaranteed human. NoCo's Radio 94.9.